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BB Casa, 405 West 28th, cross South Sims and South Sterling, cross 117. Engine 1, Medic 1, psychiatric emergency. BB Casa, cross South Sims and South Sterling, cross 117. 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

Tier 1 Medic 1 will be a match to a 38-year-old female, constant breathing. Pretty abnormal behavior. The RP is an employee of EV Costa. Stated the female is hitting. Did mention that she was violent. We're going to be in the lobby. She's a white female, polka dot shirt. The patient, as of now, has stopped hitting herself but is still crying.

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Truck one, call 915 East 26th Street, cross Baker and Haswell, box 107, respond on 552, Brent Fire 2.

Park 1, there'll be an Acura 70-year-old female, constant breathing, who fell outside. This was called in by a neighbor. They were... did state that she was screaming and complaining outside. Now saying that the husband of the neighbor is with her and taking her inside now, or if he believes she could he could possibly be taking her to the hospital. They live in 912 East 26, 912 East 26.

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Medical emergency, medic 2, not alert, Legacy Nursing Home, room 304, 2817 10th Street, unit 304, Cross Memorial and Broadmoor, box 403. 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

2, he'll be not to a 56-year-old male, conscious and breathing, who is on dialysis. As he stated, he is sweating profusely, has a high BP, is struggling to speak, and is vomiting.

also alarmed South Brazos County Volunteers' investigation for a missing elderly woman in the woods, 638 Hoosier, between 6:53:30. South Brazos County Volunteers' investigation, 638 Hoosier, between 6:53:30. County 2, County 2.

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0: You mean to send the booster with the side by side that direction?
1: That's affirmative. I'll advise once we get on scene.
0: That's clear. We'll be around shortly. I'm going to send it with a one-man unit. Me and my driver stay in service.
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0: 142 will be on location. 122, when you come down, just watch. 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
0: Do you have your drone?
1: So far we have also stopped and picked up the data loggers.
0: Received.
1: Go ahead. Just so you know, Chief McElmore from Bryan just called me. He does have his USAR on standby if you need him.
0: We see we're approximately 1 hour in at this point.

Medical emergency, engine 5, medic 5, EMS 2, gunshot, middle west apartments, 3500 Pen Feather, cross Navidad and Yegua, box 316. Engine 5, medic 5, EMS 2, gunshot, middle west apartments, cross Navidad and Yegua, box 316, respond on blind 53, blind 53.

0: 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I put a small cone out by the mailboxes on Hoosier so you know which one of these is Hoosier Lane.
1: Almost on green.
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1: We have 4 units currently on scene. The RV that we had stated they believed there was a male that shot himself. They did not witness it. They heard a gunshot noise and then saw him laying in, covered in blood in the parking lot. He's going to be by a Ram truck outside. Building 10, building 10.
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1: I'm in the wrong parking lot. 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
2: 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We can move that SO's car. Never mind, you're going to have to go around.
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1: I need whatever unit we got Richard Moreno on.
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1: We're at the south entrance to the Bill West Apartments off of Navidad. 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
0: Direct your stage. We're either going to operate one or none. 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

0: 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The male does have extensive health issues.
1: Six chief clear.
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1: That's clear, 126 on scene. Okay. 126, SO is en route for you as well.

0: 51 priority 1 abdominal pain, blood repeater complex, facility number 0446, map page 19. 861 priority 1 abdominal pain, blood repeater complex, facility number 0446, map page 19, 2055.
1: Two from 126.
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1: Nothing disregard. It's going to be an accidental alert.
2: 62 is clear. 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

Downgrade your description for an alpha level abdominal pain. You'll be responding to a 19-year-old female who is conscious and breathing. The patient is completely alert. She does not faint, and you will have a flagger that will meet you outside the north side of the building wearing blue jeans and a black shirt.

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emergency, engine 2, fall, Avira Bryan, unit 18, 2333 Manor Drive, unit 18, cross east 29th, box 206. Engine 2, fall, 2333 Manor Drive, unit 18, cross east 29th, box 206, respond Bryan Fire 2, Bryan Fire 2.

0: into your BMI to an 80-year-old male, constant breathing, who fell. He is still currently on the floor. The patient was stating that it was hard to breathe. Staying in the room with the patient, but the lobby door should be unlocked.
1: Dispatch, this is Engine 2. Can you confirm 2333 or 2345?
0: He gave 2333, I believe.

medical emergency, medic 2 is to assist engine 2 to a fall by Manor Assisted Living, unit 18, 2345 Manor Drive, unit 18, cross east 29th, box 206. 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

H2 being routed to a first party 61-year-old female, conscious and breathing, complaining of abdomen pain and shoulder pain. She was told by one of her doctors that she had a tear in her shoulder, but is unsure if that is the shoulder they were talking about. She's going to be sitting outside with another person. She's a walker.

medically emergency 1507 Hollow Hill, cross East 29th and Bankside, block 206. 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

2, you'll be en route to a 29-year-old female, conscious and breathing. This is calling by a third party. The RP stated he got into an argument with his girlfriend over the phone. She is going through some financial issues and has been really stressed. Did tell RP that she would harm herself. Told him that she would slit her wrists in the bathtub. The subject does have a history of self-harm. RP believes she is diagnosed with anxiety and depression. PD is on scene. There is an address update. It's going to be apartment B, boy, 1507 Hollow Hill, apartment B, boy.

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21 will be en route to an 84-year-old female conscious and breathing. This was called in by the alarm company. The patient did push her pendant. They made voice contact. She advised no injuries. The back door should be unlocked, but the patient stated family is on scene and should be able to open the front door.

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Engine 2, fire alarm, TXV, University Drive, 3071 University Drive, cross State Highway 6, South Frontage, and Plaza Center, cross Lock 426. Engine 2, fire alarm, TXV, University Drive, cross South State Highway 6, South Frontage, and Plaza Center, Lock 426, respond on Brian Fire 2, Brian Fire 2.

0: Still being out to a fire alarm called in by the employee. Stated the smoke alarms are going off and their ovens are not working. This has been going on since about 10 p.m. RP stated they pressed the vent hood button at one point and water shot out. They were unable to turn the alarms off.
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0: We're having problems reaching them currently. The VAT chief is working on it.

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0: That's clear. We're going to be en route. Can you do a test tone for Station 3 also?

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Can you have the on-call fire marshal public service meet, please?

0: 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Wing show on call, fire marshal on scene. Left it with him, wing show us.
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transportation incident, engine 1, truck 1, medic 1, bat 1, EMS 2, major accident, West WJB and North Alamo Avenue, box 117, engine 1, truck 1, medic 1, bat 1, and EMS 2, major accident, West WJB Parkway and North Alamo Avenue, box 117, respond on Brian Fire 3, Brian Fire 3.

units around to West WJB and North Alamo. This is going to be a two-vehicle accident. Looks like a rollover maroon Suburban and a tan Suburban. One person is possibly trapped. They are trying to extricate within off-duty College Station employee captain on scene for the fire department. There is definitely one injury with an open wound on the leg.

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1: 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On scene, two vehicles on the road, moderate damage. Establishing command.
2: 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Bat-1 will be assuming command.
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Transportation incident. Medic 2, Bat 1 requesting second medic on a major accident, West WJP Parkway, North Alamo Avenue, Fox 117. Medic 2, second medic requested on a major accident, West WJB Parkway, North Alamo Avenue, Box 117. 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

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I have a smell of gas at Steep Hollow RV Park on 1179. Precinct 2, Precinct 3, smell of gas at Steep Hollow RV Park on FM 1179. 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

medical emergency, MIH2 on a fall, 405 West 28th Street, cross of South Sims Avenue, South Sterling Avenue, box 117. MIH2 on a fall, 405 West 28th Street, cross of South Sims Avenue, South Sterling Avenue, box 117. Respond on Brian 2, Brian 2.

Range 2, you're responding to a 71-year-old female. She is conscious and breathing. She had a recent current ground level fall. She has an injury to her hip or pelvis. She is no longer on the floor, and she's going to be on the first floor.

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0: 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Engine 1 and medic 4, not alert patient, Brazos County Detention Center, 1835 Sandy Point Road, cross of Monterey Street, Hilton Road, box 115. Respond on Brian 2, Brian 2.
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Kenton 1 and Medic 1, you're responding to a 45-year-old female. She is not conscious, but breathing looks like unknown if it's effective or not. 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

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We got the gas shut off and the house ventilated. 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

Precinct 2, Medic 4, sick call on McDonald Creek Bridge at East OSR, 18100 East OSR. Precinct 2, Medic 4, sick call at the McDonald Creek Bridge on East OSR, crosses Macy Road, respond on County Fire Channel 2.

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I mean, I'm sorry, west, and see if he can meet us in Rock.

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3 and Medic 2, you're going to be responding to a 96-year-old female. She is conscious, breathing, having difficulty speaking between breaths, and has tight chest pain. She did take regular fibroid medication this morning, and she has no history of heart attack or angina. They said come in the gate, go through the side instead of the front door.

engine to Medic 2 Medical Emergency Psychiatric Emergency, 807 Palmer Street between Levi Avenue and Kate Avenue, Box 1122. 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

0: I'm going to go ahead and give you some secondary on this. I have PD en route to this mental health patient, the psychiatric emergency. It looks like somebody's on scene confused and lethargic, possibly violent.
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0: 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Medic 3? Medic 3, I walked over you. 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

Station 2 and Medic 5, you're going to be responding to a 49-year-old male who is conscious, breathing, very lethargic, not exactly sure what's going on with him, seems very confused. There was a sudden change in behavior or personality. RP's going to be with him, and they also advised he was combative earlier.

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0: patient's 57-year-old female with diagnosed depression disorder. 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
1: Please, thank you. 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
0: Yes, they're en route to it. Beat you there, though.

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Major accident, West WJV Parkway and Sandy Point Road, box 124H. 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Major accident, West WJV Parkway and Sandy Point Road, box 124H. 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

0: that one's in route from Station 3.
1: That one, copy. All units responding. It's going to be an 18-wheeler versus an SUV. The 18-wheeler was carrying chickens. There's an elderly male driver in the SUV. They are going to be blocking traffic at the intersection. Looks like both subjects' drivers were getting out, but this was called in by a passerby, so we can't confirm injury.
0: Dispatch, you show EMS 2 on scene, ma'am. Two vehicles involved, one 18-wheeler, one small sedan. Minor damage. One elderly male sitting on the curb. You can cancel all but the closest engine and medic. Michelle EMS 2 in command. One to service.
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0: 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Can you check the back of your medic for personal property of the patient?
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0: I'm going to clear the scene. I'm going to leave the scene with L2, transfer command to L2. We can also go back to channel 2 and release attack 3.
1: That, transferring command to L2 and going back to Brian Fire 2.
2: L2, this is Mary 4.
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2: Do you know what I'm looking for? I'm not seeing anything.
4: Baseball cap?
2: Negative, I do not have a hat.
4: That's clear. Hey, do you mind just swinging back by here? We got another party that wants to get looked at. I got the firefox looking at him now. Just swing back by just in case he wants to be transported.
2: Okay.

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1: 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I don't know if we actually have somebody in the residence or not.
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Engine 3 on a fire alarm, 2728 Osborne Lane, Crescent Forest, Glencourt, and Braceboy Drive, box 503. 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

0: 3, you're en route to a single-family residential structure. 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
1: Have you made contact with the homeowners?
0: Back to me, yeah.

0: South 3, that's negative. They did not give an apartment number.
1: That's clear. 2738 Osborne is the Midtown townhomes. Can you try calling in? Monitor. And which apartment it's going to be.
0: That's copy.

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am I, Sue? You're responding to a 19-year-old female who is stating that her face is numb and her hands are tingling.

0: medical emergency, engine 5, medic 1, EMS 2, cardiac arrest, 1963 Thorndike Lane, cross of Wentworth Street and Smith Lake Boulevard, box 709, engine 5, medic 1, EMS 2, cardiac arrest, 1963 Thorndike Lane, cross of Wentworth Street and Smith Lake Boulevard, box 709, respond on Brian Fire 3, Brian Fire 3.
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0: All units responding to Thorndike, you're rolling on an 80-year-old female, not conscious, not breathing. RP stated they walked in the house to check on her. She's not responding and turning blue. I believe they are attempting to start CPR now. There is no defibrillator.

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The Washington County volunteer who's on Brazos Fire 1, do you have a hot mic?

Dispatch to the Washington County unit on Brazos County. You have a hot mic.

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MIH2 on a hemorrhage, Cosmic Suites, 2300 South Texas Avenue, Unit 103, Cross Oak Post Office Street and Edith Street, Box 302. 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

0: MH2, you're going to be responding to a 55-year-old male. He is conscious and breathing. They said he slipped out of his wheelchair and has reopened a wound on his buttock. The bleeding is being controlled at this time.
1: MH2.

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Engine 1, medic 2, unconscious person, MHMR, 804 South Texas Avenue, cross of Paul Street and East 33rd Street, box 108. 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

0: Engine 1 and Medic 2, you're responding to MHNR on a 51-year-old female client. She was recently screened for a crisis and stating she now feels like she's going to pass out or have a seizure. She is dizzy and feels faint, stating she's in pain but didn't give too much of a description on where.
1: Dispatch, this is Medic 1. We're back in service. We'll take back all of Engine 1 in our district.
0: Medic 1, that's copy. Medic 2, were you clear?
1: Appreciate it, Medic 1.

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0: 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Brazos County Detention Center, 1835 Sandy Point Road, cross of Monterey Street, Hilton Road, box 115. Engine 1 and medic 4 on chest pains at the Brazos County Detention Center, 1835 Sandy Point Road, cross of Monterey Street and Hilton Road, box 115. 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
1: That's my age.
0: Hi, go ahead.
1: I had a medic 2 come assist me. Can you just go ahead and put him on the Scotland?
0: Copy that. Have they made me?
1: They have.

0: 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You can contact the jail, tell them we're waiting at the door, please.
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0: medical emergency, truck 1, medic 3 on a stroke at 1522 Dansby Street, crosses Weaver Street and Waco Street, box 102. Truck 1, medic 3, stroke 1522 Dansby Street, cross of Weaver Street and Waco Street, box 102. 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
1: Well, we're back in service. We'll take that call on our district.
0: On that copy. Medic 3, were you clear?
2: What's your traffic for Medic 3?
0: Medic 3, that's copy. Medic 1's going to take that.
2: That's clear. Thank you, Medic 1.
0: And Medic 1, you're responding to an 82-year-old male. He is conscious and breathing, said he doesn't feel good, has sudden speech problems, and it's not clear exactly when they started.
1: Dispatch, this is Medic 1. You can cancel the truck. We'll call him if we need him.
0: Truck 1, were you clear?
3: 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Thanks, Medic 1.

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0: We're on scene at 471 Houston for a large four-story office building. When that's showing, it is an alarm and evacuated. UPD and the alarm techs are on scene. We'll be in the offensive strategy investigating.
1: Four-story building, alarm showing, building evacuated, UPD and tech are on scene, offensive strategy, investigating, 724, command.

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He is conscious and breathing, having trouble. No lung problems or other, or asthma, and he is a diabetic.

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It's going to be no patient contact at this time.

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Is breathing.

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Dispatch, truck 1, medic 4, medical emergency, hemorrhage, 801 Suncrest Street between Beck Street and Cunningham Lane, box 12A, truck 1, medic 4, hemorrhage, 801 Suncrest Street between Beck Street and Cunningham Lane, box 12A, respond on Brian, fire channel 2, Brian, fire channel 2.

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Truck 1, gear him out to a hemorrhage call of a 45-year-old female conscious and breathing with Vivico and vomiting. Looks like she's not breathing normally.

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1: 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Can you advise Medic 5 still out there?
0: I believe Medic 5 just cleared the hospital.
1: Oh. 10-4, they sure did. Thank you.

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0: Patrick.

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